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He be in heels, we can go bottle for bottle in this joint. Strip club stunt, I'm a stunt hard. We can go dollar for dollar in this joint. He Mr. Get It Done, I'm Mrs. One of One. Fall in love every time we link. Got me sprung.com. Mind these girls can't keep it peace. I ain't stressing on you, you ain't stressing on me. 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I ain't in your beats and you ain't in mine. Yeah, we both outside. That's my type, but

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party was such a bang. All of my ops, they diss. Please don't put me to the test. They trying to get back on the net. I'm trying to get back in the flesh. Yeah.

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0: The type I'm on, you wouldn't understand. 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
0: What they talking about?
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0: What they talking about?
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1: Looking good as you head down from the north on the river routes. No delays, 22, 3, 22, or 11 and 15. 34 checks in fine at Sterrett's Gap. 81 moves well through Carlisle. No delays, 15 between Dillsburg and Camp Hill. Looking good, 83 over Acer Summit. No problems, Harvey Taylor Bridge. Lebanon's quiet. John Wilsbach, right now traffic.
2: This report is
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1: Good morning. I'm Jenna Clay with Hot News Now. Deadly flooding in the Midwest after days of relentless rain. In hard-hit Indiana, at least seven people were killed, including a four-year-old. Across the state, raging floodwaters and winds reaching 100 miles per hour. In the Pacific, Lala has weakened into a tropical storm, but not before battering Hawaii as a hurricane. Officials say more than 100 structures were destroyed or damaged. Some homes swept off their foundations. Police are looking for the suspect in a weekend shooting in Harrisburg. According to ABC 27 News, it happened around 2:30 yesterday morning on the 400 block of Spring Street. Police say the victim had minor injuries and went to the hospital in a private vehicle. There's no word on that person's condition this morning. And nearly 30 years after Tupac Shakur's murder, the man charged in his death is going to trial. Opening statements are today for Dwayne Keith Davis, known as Keefy D. He is not accused of firing the gun that killed Shakur in 1996, but prosecutors allege he planned the drive-by and provided the gun. Your weather today, some morning drizzle, then peaks of sun this afternoon, a pop-up storm possible, and a high of 85.
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0: 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Traffic.
5: 83 North, no delays over Acer Summit. Moving well across the South Bridge and up past 19th Street. 81 and 581 are incident free. Harvey Taylor Bridge is moving well into the city. No issues in Carlisle. 15 looks good between Dillsburg and Camp Hill. No issues through Hershey on 322 or 422. We're looking good on 225 and 147 in Northern Dauphin County. No issues in Lebanon. John Wills back right now. Traffic.
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1: 83 North, no delays over Easter. Summit moving well across the South Bridge and up past 19th Street. 81, watch your speed at Cameron Street and near Progress Avenue. Looking good on the inbound river routes. Carlisle area is in good shape. No delays, 15 between Dillsburg and Camp Hill. 422 and 322, check in fine through Hershey. Lebanon County is accident-free. Watch your speed on 81 in between Pine Grove and Lebanon and Lickdale. 283 moves well between Harrisburg and Lancaster. Chet Wills, Spock, right now traffic.
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1: Hot 96.5 right now, traffic.
2: 83 North, no delays over Acer Summit. Moving well across the South Bridge, not past 19th Street. 81 and 581 are incident free. No problems coming down from the north on the river routes. Carlisle area checks in fine. Middlesex Township had an accident reported there on South Middlesex Road at Country Club Road. Heading down Adams County, 15 southbound have an accident. This is between York Springs and 234, the Heidlersburg East Berlin Road exit. Going to find a backlog and some slowing there on 15 southbound. No problems in Lebanon County. John Wilsbach, right now traffic.
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2: Good morning. I'm Jenna Clay with Hot News Now. Deadly flooding in the Midwest after days of relentless rain. In hard-hit Indiana, at least seven people were killed, including a four-year-old. Across the state, raging floodwaters and winds reaching 100 miles per hour. In the Pacific, Lala has weakened into a tropical storm, but not before battering Hawaii as a hurricane. Officials say more than 100 structures were destroyed or damaged. Some homes swept off their foundations. Police are looking for the suspect in a weekend shooting in Harrisburg. According to ABC 27 News, it happened around 2:30 yesterday morning on the 400 block of Spring Street. Police say the victim had minor injuries and went to the hospital in a private vehicle. There's no word on that person's condition this morning. And nearly 30 years after Tupac Shakur's murder, the man charged in his death is going to trial. Opening statements are today for Dwayne Keith Davis, known as Keefy D. He is not accused of firing the gun that killed Shakur in 1996, but prosecutors allege he planned the drive-by and provided the gun. Your weather today, some morning drizzle, then peaks of sun this afternoon, a pop-up storm possible, and a high of 85.
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6: Well, they're clearing that accident in Adams County on 15 southbound south of York Springs prior to the Heidlersburg exit. Still have some residual backlogs and some fog in that area. 15 south is reopened there. Backlogs quickly thinning out. You some caution south of York Springs heading down through that construction. 83 north, no delays over Acer Summit. Got some slowing north of 2nd Street. No delays 81 or 581. River routes check in fine. Got a minor backlog 283 south down the ramp to 283 east. Looking good through Hershey. No issues in Lebanon. John Wilsbach, right now traffic.
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Damn. They tryna cover it up like a quilt. 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That's just how I do the sauce and the spill.

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1: 83 northbound, steady, heavy, heading up over Reeser Summit, slow 2nd Street north of 19th Street, 283 South Minor backlog down the ramp to 283 East. We're in good shape on the inbound river routes. No problems in Carlisle into Adams County. Still trying to clear that earlier accident. 15.

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1: Got a fender bender on 83 northbound just after 19th Street heading into the construction. It's got the left lane blocked. 83 northbound near 19th Street. Backlogs now across the South Bridge to the York Split. Bumper to bumper, stay to the right. Left lane blocked. 83 north and 19th Street. We're in good shape on the inbound River Route. Just some heavy conditions on 225 on the Dolphin side of Peters Mountain. 81, watch your speed near 581. Adams County clearing that one on 15 southbound down on the construction south of York Springs. Still have some residual backlogs and slowing there. John Wilsbach, right now traffic.
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3: Good morning. I'm Jenna Clay with Hot News Now. Deadly flooding in the Midwest after days of relentless rain. In hard-hit Indiana, at least seven people were killed, including a four-year-old. Across the state, raging floodwaters and winds reaching 100 miles per hour. In the Pacific, Lala has weakened into a tropical storm, but not before battering Hawaii as a hurricane. Officials say more than 100 structures were destroyed or damaged. Some homes swept off their foundations. Police are looking for the suspect in a weekend shooting in Harrisburg. According to ABC 27 News, it happened around 2:30 yesterday morning on the 400 block of Spring Street. Police say the victim had minor injuries and went to the hospital in a private vehicle. There's no word on that person's condition this morning. And nearly 30 years after Tupac Shakur's murder, the man charged in his death is going to trial. Opening statements are today for Dwayne Keith Davis, known as Keefy D. He is not accused of firing the gun that killed Shakur in 1996, but prosecutors allege he planned the drive-by and provided the gun. Your weather today, some morning drizzle, then peaks of sun this afternoon, a pop-up storm possible, and a high of 85.
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4: Well, they moved that vehicle from that accident, 83 northbound of 19th Street, up into the emergency pull-off area. All lanes open, but 83 north running slow from Lemoyne, heading up north of 19th Street in the construction. Give that time to thin out. Got some slowing on 81 southbound between Manita and Lingolstown. Watch your speed, 81 at Cameron Street, 81 at the 83 split. Watch your speed on 81 at 581. Inbound river routes look good, but watch your speed, 22-322 at the Clark's Ferry. 15 south in Adams County, now moving well down through that single-lane construction south of York Springs. Use some caution. They had an earlier accident there, but that's been cleared. John Wheels back right now, traffic.
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4: Well, they moved that vehicle from that accident, 83 northbound of 19th Street, up into the emergency pull-off area.

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13: At first glance, Terrence and Shania have nothing in common. Terrence is a musician. He is constantly traveling. He is 32 years old, single with no kids, and started smoking when he was 16. Shania, on the other hand, just turned 45. She owns a coffee shop, she is married with two kids, and has never smoked. What makes Terrence and Shania similar is that they both have been diagnosed with small cell lung cancer, and it was caught early. That's right, small cell lung cancer can affect anyone. The good news is, early lung cancer screening

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Please don't put me to the test. 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Yeah.

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Hit her, making them play, stacking that pay. Buy me whatever I want, oh. Hit her, 3-pointers on the chain. Fresh new J's, AMG, switch lanes, oh. Never been a vote or lame, oh. Never switched up on the gang, oh. Street cred good, always, oh. 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Hit her, I ain't in your bits and you ain't in mine, hit her. Yeah, we both outside. That's my type. But-

I be in my section, he be in his. 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Strip club stunt, I'm a stunt hard. We can go dollar for dollar in this junk. He missed the get it done. I'm Mrs. One of One. Fall in love every time we link. Got me sprung.com. 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Yeah, we both outside. That's my type.

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18: From the ABC 27 Weather Center, tonight, partly cloudy with a low of 69, and then on your Tuesday, mostly sunny with a high of 82. And that's your forecast from Hot 106.7.

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3: Let's start in Harrisburg City. Trying to clear an accident on Cameron Street near Herr Street right there at Riley. No issues on the outbound River Routes 83 North. Slow 2nd Street north of 19th Street. Anyone south got some slowing at Grantville. Lebanon County and Lebanon City have a pedestrian struck or a bicycle accident. One of the two on Walton Street in the area of 3rd Street. We're in good shape on the turnpike. John Wheels back right now, traffic.
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17: From the ABC 27 Weather Center, tonight partly cloudy with a low of 69, and then on your Tuesday, mostly sunny with a high of 82. And that's your forecast from Hot 106.7.

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1: York County Accident 83 southbound between Yoakum Town and Newberry Town. That's off to the right side, but it's causing a backlog and some slowing there on 83 southbound heading down from Yoakum Town to Newberry Town. Out in Cumberland County, have an accident 81 southbound. Mile marker 51 just south of Middlesex. That is off to the left side, but still causing a backlog and a slow go there. Harrisburg City still dealing with that accident on Cameron Street and Riley Road. That's just north of Hurst Street. Seeing delays there. 83 north bumper to bumper, 2nd Street north of 19th Street. 81 south got some slowing heading down past Manita. John Wills, Spock, right now traffic.
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talking about a conservative regular girl that still can be thorough as don't need you. Psychic can reach a zodiac sign, it must be a Gemini moon, cause we about to go half. Mistakenly, nobody been in a bag, but how many bodies done been in her bag?

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2: Harrisburg City, they cleared that accident on Cameron Street north of Hur Street. They cleared the disabled vehicle on 83 northbound north of 19th Street. Still running slow, though, from the South Bridge heading up north of 19th Street. They cleared that fender bender 83 southbound at Newberry Town. Residual backlogs there quickly thinning out and clearing the one on 81 southbound just south of Middlesex. Still got some slowing there. We're in good shape on the outbound river routes. Little heavy slow 81 south. Granville down to Manita. John Wills back right now, traffic.
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0: From the ABC 27 Weather Center, tonight partly cloudy with a low of 69, and then on your Tuesday, mostly sunny with a high of 82. And that's your forecast from Hot 106.7.

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1: Cumberland County, they cleared that earlier fender bender on 81 South, south of Middlesex. Still running slow, though, from Mechanicsburg down to Middlesex on 81 South, but all lanes are open. Everything's clear. 83 North is bumper to bumper. South Bridge north of 19th Street. 83 South, slow packs street down past 29th Street. Little congestion. 81 South, heading down past Cameron Street to the Wade Bridge. Still got some minor slowing on 22-322 westbound, heading up past Lingolstown Road, but that's starting to thin out. Watch your speed. 81 at the 83 split. You got 81 South, a little slow at Manita. John Wilsbach, right now traffic.
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3: Seeing some heavy conditions, 15 southbound approaching Spring Lane Road as you make your way down into Dillsburg, 81 south, starting to thin out just a little bit between Mechanicsburg and Middlesex. They cleared that earlier accident, but 11 south running a little heavy as you make your way down through the Carlisle area south of the Turnpike. No problems on the outbound river routes. Had a little congestion there at Fishing Creek Valley, 443. 83 north, bumper to bumper, 2nd Street north of 19th Street. 81 south got some slowing at Manita. No problems in Hershey. Lebanon County is in good shape. John Wilsbach, right now traffic.
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15: From the ABC 27 Weather Center, tonight partly cloudy with a low of 69, and then on your Tuesday mostly sunny with a high of 82. And that's your forecast from Hot 106.7.

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4: Cumberland County, still with that disabled truck on 581 westbound, just west of the York split. Both lanes getting by, but it's causing a slow go on 83 southbound from 19th Street all the way down through the York split onto 581 west. And 83 north heading into the York split, getting on the 581 west. That's backed up to New Cumberland. We're in good shape on 81. Things have thinned out between Mechanicsburg and Middlesex. Looking good on the outbound river routes. Still the accident lower Paxton Township. Lock Willow Avenue and Mountain Road got one lower. Swatara Township outside Middletown on 230 at Meade Avenue near the Sheets. John Will Spock, right now traffic.
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19: From the ABC 27 Weather Center, tonight partly cloudy with a low of 69, and then on your Tuesday, mostly sunny with a high of 82. And that's your forecast from Hot 106.7.

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